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I pulled a knife on the devil when he jammed my heart. Well, I tease Egyptian cobras, I dare them to bite. Well, they lunge, they hiss, but the serpent thinks twice. One look in my eye, he moved back in fright. Rough and tumble, stitches and scars. Whenever I rumble, man, it's no holds barred. I ain't afraid of midnight.

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He can sound his taps for me. 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He can sound them taps for me. But when the reaper come, he best be packing some heat. 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I'm afraid of midnight.

63 and General Meade faced General Lee, deadly care what the loss might be on that battlefield. 50,000, maybe more, fell on that day in blood and war on the blood-soaked fields of Gettysburg. What if God had changed the way they fought there on those awful days? Greatest loss of life by far in that Civil

She said, come to California, there's primrose in the air. She found a place on East Korea, cheap rent that we could share.

And you can't run forever on love and Texaco. No, you can't run forever on love and Texaco. You need more than love and Texaco.

0: there's gold brick refuge in the devil's den.
1: You're unemployed, and they're overjoyed.
0: Broke, dick, dirty in a downhill spin.
1: You're on the brink, and they're in the pink.
0: They'll use ya, bruise ya, pick and choose ya, rate a data, complicate ya, they're gonna

said we were born on the east side, and the east side's where we'll die. Met my mother under a Spanish city streetlight, married her the following July. Now I'm heading west with a shadow in my heart and a windscreen full of rain.

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0: 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Bring back the fucking danger in the music.
1: Well, you know you, and you know me. 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I don't care what you got, you want the best.
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0: 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I don't care what you got, you want the best.
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Can you clap your hands? 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
1: What's this music about? I don't wanna hear like, oh, fuck all this beautifully played, oh, listen to this blast. No, fuck it. Bring back the fucking danger in the music.
2: Well, you know you, and you know me. We're brothers. You want the best. I don't care what you got, you want the best.
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0: 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I don't want to hear like, oh, fuck all this beautifully played, oh, listen to this blast. No, fuck it. Bring back the fucking danger in the music.
1: Well, you know you, and you know me. We're brothers. You want the best. I don't care what you got, you want the best.
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2: Yeah, those boys are lucky that we broke up before they made it bigger. They'd have a lawsuit on their hands.
1: Now, I think you should still sue their ass.
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0: 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She couldn't handle the pressure.
1: Pressure of the beach house.
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1: 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That might help.
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